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1: Yeah. 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

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And for that, I always love you.

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Yeah, you're right. I sure did. I said I'd never take him back again. 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But we do it all the time.

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0: 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Some things need to be kept in. 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
9: You know, it's funny, when I think back to what the typical American dinner looked like when you and I were kids, there's usually some kind of meat featured at the center of the plate. Vegetables are there, but often thought of as a side dish. More and more, though, we are coming to realize that a plant-based diet, with little or no meat even, is going to be a healthier way to eat for just about everyone. New study out of the University of Hawaii Cancer Center found that eating a high-quality plant-rich diet that includes whole grains, vegetables, and fruits may prevent cognitive impairment even when people start that diet in their late 50s and 60s. Yeah, it's important to make sure you're getting enough protein, fats, complex carbohydrates. Just because you cut out or even cut back on meat, though, is not a license to eat whatever you want. Focus on eating whole, real foods. I'm Dr. Sanjay Gupta, helping you live a better life.
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I hope you are enjoying the vibe on Night Flight 941. 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
1: All right. 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
0: You heard the 3 song clips, right?
1: Not all of them. I was getting back in my car.
0: Tell me what you got.
1: No, I'm not going to try. I'll let somebody else go.
0: All right. Thanks for trying. WHIP.
2: Oh, you sick me. Oh, guess what? I don't know the song. Well, I know it. You Scream and Tell. I want to.
0: Okay. You want to try again? Yeah. Call me back. Chris Brown and Usher at Protect the Stadium down in Birmingham. And I need you to name the 3 songs for me.
1: It depends. Go Crazy and Run It.
0: You got it.
3: 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HRP.

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We've got 8 different classes with 8 bikes per class. Put your money where the bikes are. We'll have vendors, food, merchandise, great music.

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bars and wear my own clothes. 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

0: You're lucky caller number 9.
1: All right. Awesome.
0: You heard the 3 song clips, right?
1: Not all of them. I was getting back in my car.
0: Tell me what you got.
1: No, I'm not going to try. I'll let somebody else go.
0: All right. Thanks for trying. WHIP.
2: Oh, you sick
0: mate.
2: Oh, guess what? I don't know the song. Well, I know it. You Scream and Tell. I want to.
0: Okay. You want to try again? Yeah. Call Me Back. Chris Brown and Usher at Protective Stadium down in Birmingham. And I need you to name the 3 songs for me.
1: It depends. Go crazy and run it.
0: You got it.
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0: is such a crazy feeling, though. 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

0: 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I count down the 10 most requested smooth and jazzy cuts of the week at 2 p.m. inside of the smooth and jazzy top 10 countdown. 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
14: We talk a lot here about ultra-processed foods and the many ways in which they can negatively impact your health. They've been linked to weight gain, obesity, type 2 diabetes, cardiovascular disease, even cancer. And now a new study out of UCSF found that high ultra-processed food intake was associated with something called intramuscular fat, which is exactly what it sounds like. That's fat inside your muscles, which can cause them to become weaker. Now, in this particular study, the researchers noticed more wear and tear and pain in people's knees because of weakened thigh muscles. Cutting back on ultra-processed foods isn't easy. The CDC estimates at least half the calories in our diet come from ultra-processed foods. But if you're looking to eat cleaner, cutting out sugar-sweetened beverages, that may be the best number one thing you can do to try and get started. I'm Dr. Sanjay Gupta. helping you live a better life.
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7: We talk a lot here about ultra-processed foods and the many ways in which they can negatively impact your health. They've been linked to weight gain, obesity, type 2 diabetes, cardiovascular disease, even cancer. And now a new study out of UCSF found that high ultra-processed food intake was associated with something called intramuscular fat, which is exactly what it sounds like. That's fat inside your muscles, which can cause them to become weaker. Now, in this particular study, the researchers noticed more wear and tear and pain in people's knees because of weakened thigh muscles. Cutting back on ultra-processed foods isn't easy. The CDC estimates at least half the calories in our diet come from ultra-processed foods. But if you're looking to eat cleaner, cutting out sugar-sweetened beverages, that may be the best number one thing you can do to try and get started. I'm Dr. Sanjay Gupta, helping you live a better life.
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Gas Station Love, EJ Jones on 94.1 WHRP. It's Saturday Morning Classics. It's a good time to marinate that meat if you didn't do it overnight and get things all ready. Who's making baked beans and potato salad? Yeah, if you're just starting to cook today, this is the time to do it. And we got the music for you to dance around the kitchen. It's Saturday Morning Classics with your best girlfriend. I'm Tony Terrell. Lots of fun things to do around the Tennessee Valley for those who want to celebrate or just get out of the house because it's not going to rain today. Finally, we're going to have a nice dry day. However, it will be hot and we will be climbing into the 90s. So keep that in mind. For those who like to have a stroll every day and do a little walking or a little light jogging, now is the time so you can beat the heat. We're just getting started. Get your earbuds ready. More Saturday Morning Classics on the way on 94.1 WHRP.

0: from 10 a.m. to 2 p.m. The Midday Vibe, where Kevin will keep you up on the latest happenings around the Tennessee Valley. 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

0: to get one in for the great grandma and great grandpa. Yeah, Betty Everest and Jerry Butler, the Iceman, and Let It Be Me. It's Saturday Morning Classics. We're reaching back a little something for everybody on 94.1 WHRP. I'm Tony Terrell, it's your best girlfriend, and we've got a great lineup for you today. Taking it back with T-Mill. After that, it is our annual Funk of July from noon to 5 p.m. And then it's Southern Soul Saturday with DJ Jammin' Jay and the Old School House Party, Gerald McBride. You ain't got to go nowhere. All the party jams, great memories will be played right here on your station. 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
1: 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And tunes like Jimmy Ruffin's What Becomes of a Broken Hearted and Stevie Wonder's For Once in My Life and many other songs that they sang background on. Eventually, they would step to the forefront as a group known as The Originals, a song that was written by Marvin Gaye and Anna Gordy Gaye. Yeah, Marvin married Berry Gordy's sister, and you know the rest of that story. But nonetheless, collectively they wrote this tune, Baby I'm For Real. 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
1: Sometimes you'll have artists admire a classic song and try to do their rendition like Lisa Stansfield did and Paul Hardcastle, but you can't touch it because it's the maestro. 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

Tony, Tony, Tony, and whatever you want. On 94.1 WHRP, today's best variety of R&B, I'm Tony Terrell, your best girlfriend. It's Saturday Morning Classics, and America is celebrating America, 250 years of independence, and it's happening across the country and right here in the Tennessee Valley, downtown Huntsville, Big Spring Park. All the fun kicks off at 4 p.m., with all types of vendors and fun things to do. And then the parade is at 5 around downtown Huntsville. And they're going to have live music. Jazz McKenzie's going to be performing today, as a matter of fact. And good morning, Jazz. All right. Plus, they will have fireworks later on in the evening around 9 o'clock downtown Huntsville. Now, in Athens, red, white, and boom. Make sure you bring the family out to the July 4th celebration at the Athens Sportsplex. And fun starts at 4 p.m., fireworks at 9 o'clock. We don't have any precipitation or rain in the forecast today. It's just going to be hot. I want to advise you and encourage you to start drinking water and electrolytes and all that at least 2 hours before you head out. All right. You want to hydrate before you go out in the elements and keep hydrating so you can avoid the risk of any heat stroke or fainting or anything like that. Okay. Make sure you're eating and having beverages that will hydrate you. Very, very important. We want everybody to have a good, safe time today. Now, if you're doing something around the neighborhood, keep the kids away from the fireworks. Make sure you have a bucket of water, water hose, some water bottles or something in the event anything should go wrong. All right, everybody, play it safe. Keep those fireworks out of your hands and let the professionals handle it or those who know what they're doing. Safety first.

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4: You know, it's funny, when I think back to what the typical American dinner looked like when you and I were kids, there's usually some kind of meat featured at the center of the plate. Vegetables are there, but often thought of as a side dish. More and more, though, we are coming to realize that a plant-based diet, with little or no meat even, is going to be a healthier way to eat for just about everyone. New study out of the University of Hawaii Cancer Center found that eating a high-quality plant-rich diet that includes whole grains, vegetables, and fruits may prevent cognitive impairment even when people start that diet in their late 50s and 60s. Yeah, it's important to make sure you're getting enough protein, fats, complex carbohydrates. Just because you cut out or even cut back on meat, though, is not a license to eat whatever you want. Focus on eating whole, real foods. I'm Dr. Sanjay Gupta, helping you live a better life.
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WHRP.

from the UK, little British soul and you sexy thing. Hot Chocolate is the name of the group you remember from back in the day on Saturday Morning Classics 94.1 WHRP. And we remember Victor Willis, founding member of the group, the Village People. Yeah, Victor, who we remember as the guy who would dress up as the police officer in the disco group, who earned his angel wings earlier in the week. At 74 years old, they said he had an aggressive illness, didn't really say what that illness is or was. However, he's going to be greatly remembered for all of the fun songs they leave behind the Village People, especially YMCA, right? Okay, what are you doing today with the fam? One way to beat the heat has always been go to the movies, right? Still, folks are running to the theater to see Toy Story 5, five installments since the 90s, right? Yeah, Toy Story 5 now gets us up to speed with today's technology and some of our favorite characters like Buzz and Woody and Jesse. How have they aged? This is a good film. I've already seen it, and I'm going to leave it right there. You got to catch up with our friends in Toy Story 5. Now, the other ones, and I haven't seen this one yet, but the toddler in my family says, it's a good one. All right. Minions and Monsters 2026. Yeah, the Minions are back.

0: and I'm definitely going to head to the theater to check that one out. And another family-friendly film you can check out is Supergirl. Yeah, so three of them that you can take the whole family to, get some popcorn, beat the heat, and have a good weekend with your fam.
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94.1 WHRP, Stevie Wonder, Master Blaster. I ain't saying nothing. It's your best girlfriend, Tony Terrell. It's summertime, y'all. Yes, indeed. Our girl, Janet Jackson, who showed up at the BET Awards and gifted and presented Teyana Taylor with that Icon Award, and everybody was shocked and surprised to see Janet. Nobody knew she was coming. Right, Janet Jackson, When I Think of You, it's Saturday Morning Classics with your best girlfriend, 94.1 WHRP.

0: on 94.1 WHRP. They're gearing up for the concert tour with, of course, Salt and Pepper and TLC. I believe that's going to kick off in August. So, yeah, still looking forward to checking that show out, no doubt. It's your best girlfriend. I'm Tony Terrell. Saturday Morning Classics. So many people celebrating across the country. We know the history of America when it comes to African Americans, and I can understand the mixed feelings about today. But take it all in, because sometimes we use this holiday weekend as family reunions, a chance just to woosah, get together with friends, and enjoy. You can't deny fireworks are beautiful once they are erected into the sky, and we just love looking at the beautiful display of fireworks. And what to eat. Some of the traditional things we already know are ribs, hot dogs, hamburgers, and apple pie, right? Potato salad, hello. And a lot of different favorite traditional cuisines that people have within their own family units. So I hope that you have a good time. Nonetheless, we don't need to get all political with it, because that's just going to stir up arguments, and we don't want that today. Okay, we're going to leave that alone. Indeed. All right. Don't forget tomorrow, smooth jazz and R&B matinee. Kevin Williams throwing down, and he has the smooth and jazzy countdown that starts at 2 p.m. right after you get your praise on the Gospel Express. Make sure you check in at noon for the smooth jazz and R&B matinee. Kevin Williams, the Nighthawk, right here at WHRP.
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1: Hey, fellas, I'm talking to you too. Do you guys know who I'm talking to? 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But let me tell you something, the sisters are not going for that no more. 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

Pokey Bear, and come on, here come Pokey, 94.1 WHRP, today's best variety of R&B. I'm Tony Terrell, it's your best girlfriend, Saturday Morning Classics, and I'm talking about classics. You know Usher got a few, right? We have some old school R&B with the R&B tour, and Usher and Chris Brown, they're doing the doggone thing. 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We're hooking you up with tickets to the tour. Everyone's talking about they got to see this show. 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

94.1 WHRP, taking it back with T-Mill and then our annual Funk of July at noon. Thanks for spending time with me today on Saturday Morning Classics. It's the Jacksons.

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4th of July weekend with October London back to your place. Taking it back with T-Mill and SWV. You remember this one. It's called Week on 94.1 WHRP.

0: 94.1 WHRP. Kehlani Folded. I hope you are enjoying the weekend and staying hydrated. It's definitely been a hot week, and sounds like we're going to have another hot week going into next week, plus rain. But today, of course, we are celebrating all over. There's a lot of events happening, but I want to see what you're doing in that kitchen. What are you doing on the grill today? Hit me up in our Facebook page. Hit me up with a message. I want to see some pictures of some smoke in the air. I want to see the barbecue grills. I want to see the pool party. I want to see you having a good time, family and friends and the kids being safe. So let me know what you're doing on this weekend. How are you kicking it? Are you out of town? Do you have family in town? How are you spending your 4th of July weekend? Holler at me on our Facebook page, 941-WHRP. And we've got to put the glow in the spotlight on one of our favorite artists, producer, singer, songwriter. You never know. Just keep listening. We're going to put the spotlight on one of our favorite artists on Taking It Back with T. Mill. It's 94.1 WHRP.
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14: A better life with Dr. Sanjay Gupta.
15: I'm feeling lucky to have my college-age kids home with me for a few weeks this summer. And one of the things I know we're going to be talking about, AI. I've started to use it more often at the hospital to get fresh takes on patient problems that I'm trying to solve. And for my girls, well, I know that they are navigating college now with these new powerful tools. Something, frankly, that you and I couldn't have even imagined when we were in school. But while it may be tempting to outsource your studying and your work to these large language models, I beg you not to. And that's because AI chatbots tend to reproduce what researchers call weird viewpoints. That's an acronym: Western, Educated, Industrialized, Rich, and Democratic. 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I'm Dr. Sanjay Gupta, helping you live a better life.
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0: make music for herself. And not selfishly, but she's like, do I make music that everybody expects to hear from me? Or do I make the music that I'm hearing in my head, the music that I feel in my heart? Because it's sound, I guess it's two different things. So what do you think? Do you think Coco should follow the trends, follow whatever the sonic landscape of music is and what everybody else is doing or what's worked in the past? Or should she follow her heart? Let me know. Hit me up on our Facebook page, 941-WHRP. You never know. She might see it. She just might. But Megan Thee Stallion, fellas, if you're looking for something to buy for your significant other, your boo thing, you want to make her a hot girl summer, you want her to smell like coconut milk and orchid blooms and warm vetiver oil for only $84. Yep. Your woman can smell like a hot girl summer too. Megan Thee Stallion's got her own fragrance, her first fragrance that she's going to coin Hot Girl Summer perfume. And folks are already crashing the website, trying to get it. Comes out next week, so you're going to have to wait. But, you know, you got to be careful with some of this stuff, man. Like, you start having issues, and you might be allergic to stuff, and coconut milk and orchid blooms. That's a little different. Like, I don't know. It just smells like you go all over the place. All right. Definitely going to put the glow in the spotlight on one of our favorite artists coming up. And I'm going to tell you where the 4th of July party is happening tonight. Just stay tuned right here on Taking It Back with T-Mill. It's 94.1 WHRP.
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4: Everyone poops. It's not just the name of a classic potty training book. It's a universal truth. Even though everyone does it, almost no one wants to talk about it. Dr. Tricia Pasricha wants to change that. She's the author of a new book. It's called You've Been Pooping All Wrong. And she says there are three critical P's of pooping. The first is propulsion, both the voluntary push you exert and the involuntary contractions that happen naturally within your body. Top line, when you feel the need to go, don't hold it. The second P is pliability, which refers to stool softness. The keys to this one are making sure you're drinking enough water and eating enough fiber. And the last P is for pelvic floor. If you can get your knees up above your waist while you're on the toilet, like on a stool or a garbage can or a stack of books even, that can make all the difference. I'm Dr. Sanjay Gupta, helping you live a better life.
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8: You know, once upon a time, there was a soda commercial. And this dude was 16 years old singing on the back of a bus. And we thought that was the last we were going to hear from him. But he continued to make music and earning over seven R&B albums and Grammy nominations. He's been in one of the longest film franchises ever. So he stays working. He's got some good movies. He definitely is one of the, every musician or artist can't be an actor. It just, sometimes it just don't work. But he's figured it out. Movies like Transformers, Fast and Furious, Vampires of the Velvet Lounge, Oscar Shaw. And now he's a motivational speaker and author, talking about Tyrese, putting the glow in the spotlight on Tyrese with Sweet Lady on 94.1 WHRP.

Kevin Ross, Love in the Middle on 94.1 WHRP. Don't forget, the Funk of July is happening at 12 p.m. today. You can just leave WHRP on all day, but turn it up just a little bit so your neighbors can get that boogie on. It's music from Carl Thomas with I Wish on WHRP.

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1: So here's the thing. This is what we're going to do. We're not cleaning up everything tonight. 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

0: at Stokely needs love on 94.1 WHRP. Just everybody needs love. Ain't nothing wrong with love. Well, not everybody. Some people need prayer. Some people need prayer. Some people need love. But if you love a good time, come on out to Athens at the Sportsplex. 4 p.m. is the red, white, and boom, Athens' biggest 4th of July celebration. And you can see it all happening, celebrating 250 years of America. You can check it out. The Athens' biggest 4th of July celebration. It's going to be at the Sportsplex, 4 p.m., and the fireworks are blasting away at 9 p.m. So red, white, and boom, make sure you hydrate. You need to start hydrating right now. You should have started yesterday. Drink a little water. Drink a little Gatorade. Nope, not that. Put that down. That's definitely not a hydrate. It's good. It's tasty. But put it down because you need to hydrate all day and have some fun. Bring the kids and the family out and be safe. All right? Come on and check it out this afternoon, 4 p.m. And the fireworks are at 9 p.m. All of the information is on our Facebook page at 941-WHRP.
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0: 94.1 WHRP, Eric Bellinger, Cry in Front of You. I know these folks is crying, mad, and upset. Have you ever went to a concert and the headliner canceled, didn't show up, no call, no show, didn't tell anybody anything until it was time for them to go on stage? Has that ever happened to you? Have you ever been to a concert that was canceled? Like, you showed up, it's no weather, it's no technical difficulties, they just don't show up. Has that ever happened to you? Holler at me on our Facebook page, because folks in Maine are all upset because Lil Wayne was supposed to perform around 11 p.m., but they notified everyone that said, hey, he's not here, he's not coming, and thank y'all for coming out. Good night. 20 years of the Carter Classics Tour. Luckily, 2 Chainz performed as the opener and the DJ who took over and just kind of rocked the crowd. I'm pretty sure nobody signed up and paid all that money for 2 Chainz is great, but they wanted to see Lil Wayne as well. And there's no explanation. Has that ever happened to you that they canceled the concert while you were there? Holler at me on our Facebook page, 941 WHRP. Taking it back with T Mill, I got one of your favorites from Babyface. Can you guess which one it is? Just keep listening. It's Taking It Back with T Mill on 94.1 WHRP.
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4: When we talk about how much exercise someone should get, current guidelines call for about 150 minutes of moderate intensity exercise or 75 minutes of vigorous intensity exercise every week. New study out of the UK makes a strong case for vigorous exercise if and when you can do it. Now, researchers determined that even little bursts of vigorous exercise can significantly reduce someone's risk of 8 different diseases: dementia, type 2 diabetes, fatty liver disease, chronic respiratory disease, chronic kidney disease, immune-mediated inflammatory disease.

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Bruno Mars, Risk It All on 94.1 WHRP. 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We got the jams going. It's So For Real, Candy Rain on WHRP.

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3: A better life with Dr. Sanjay Gupta.
4: When you need your body to perform, but some of your muscles are having trouble, other muscles can sometimes help compensate. This is a great thing short term, but long term it can lead to serious and even chronic aches and pains. So if you've got nagging stiffness or irritation somewhere, don't push through it. Try to figure out why it's happening and how you can correct it. Strength and conditioning specialist Dana Santa says, performing exercises at a deliberate tempo makes it easier to notice when the wrong muscles are taking over, and also gives the intended muscles a chance to engage before that compensation kicks in. Dana suggests that starting with primary movement patterns such as squatting, hinging, pushing, pulling, rotating, and core can help make compensation easiest to identify and to address. I'm Dr. Sanjay Gupta, helping you live a better life.
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16: When we talk about how much exercise someone should get, current guidelines call for about 150 minutes of moderate intensity exercise or 75 minutes of vigorous intensity exercise every week. New study out of the UK makes a strong case for vigorous exercise if and when you can do it. Now, researchers determined that even little bursts of vigorous exercise can significantly reduce someone's risk of 8 different diseases: dementia, type 2 diabetes, fatty liver disease, chronic respiratory disease, chronic kidney disease, immune-mediated inflammatory diseases, major cardiovascular events, and atrial fibrillation. We're not talking about complicated training programs here. Just work with what you can into your everyday life. If you are breathless and unable to speak in complete sentences, then you've hit the mark. I'm Dr. Sanjay Gupta, helping you live a better life.
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7: A better life with Dr. Sanjay Gupta.
8: I'm feeling lucky to have my college-age kids home with me for a few weeks this summer. And one of the things I know we're going to be talking about, AI. I've started to use it more often at the hospital to get fresh takes on patient problems that I'm trying to solve. And for my girls, well, I know that they are navigating college now with these new powerful tools. Something, frankly, that you and I couldn't have even imagined when we were in school. But while it may be tempting to outsource your studying and your work to these large language models, I beg you not to. And that's because AI chatbots tend to reproduce what researchers call weird viewpoints. That's an acronym: Western, Educated, Industrialized, Rich, and Democratic. Look, AI isn't going away, and admittedly, it can be a really powerful tool, but you don't want it doing your thinking for you. I'm Dr. Sanjay Gupta, helping you live a better life.
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12: When we talk about how much exercise someone should get, current guidelines call for about 150 minutes of moderate intensity exercise or 75 minutes of vigorous intensity exercise every week. New study out of the UK makes a strong case for vigorous exercise if and when you can do it. Now, researchers determined that even little bursts of vigorous exercise can significantly reduce someone's risk of 8 different diseases: dementia, type 2 diabetes, fatty liver disease, chronic respiratory disease, chronic kidney disease, immune-mediated inflammatory diseases, major cardiovascular events, and atrial fibrillation. We're not talking about complicated training programs here. Just work with what you can into your everyday life. If you are breathless and unable to speak in complete sentences, then you've hit the mark. I'm Dr. Sanjay Gupta, helping you live a better life.
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11: A better life with Dr. Sanjay Gupta.
12: I'm feeling lucky to have my college-age kids home with me for a few weeks this summer. And one of the things I know we're going to be talking about, AI. I've started to use it more often at the hospital to get fresh takes on patient problems that I'm trying to solve. And for my girls, well, I know that they are navigating college now with these new powerful tools, something frankly that you and I couldn't have even imagined when we were in school. But while it may be tempting to outsource your studying and your work to these large language models, I beg you not to. And that's because AI chatbots tend to reproduce what researchers call weird viewpoints. That's an acronym: Western, educated, industrialized, rich, and democratic. Look, AI isn't going away, and admittedly, it can be a really powerful tool, but you don't want it doing your thinking for you. I'm Dr. Sanjay Gupta, helping you live a better life.

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20: Not all screen time is created equal, and a new study out of Sweden is helping us understand this even better. So researchers followed more than 20,000 people over nearly two decades and determined that passive screen time, like sitting on the couch and watching television, raised someone's risk of dementia. But if they did something active, like reading, puzzles, or interacting with other people, this same group of people saw their risk of dementia drop. Just like you gotta put the work in to keep your body in shape as you age, you basically have to do the same thing with your brain. A couple things I have found to help: working to learn something new every day, whatever it might be, challenging yourself in some way every day, and really importantly, staying socially active. Some days that means meeting friends in person. Other days, maybe an email, a text, or a phone call. Just stay engaged. I'm Dr. Sanjay Gupta, helping you live a better life.
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29: 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Never ever give in, nor give up. 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